0: So on Thursday, you're going to hear this.
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0: They're getting ready to carry Ditka. 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
1: How's bragging camp going?

So if you're chilling on a Sunday and you're feeling a little bit down because what our Bears did earlier today, hey, it's Styles. I'm right there with you. Why not go to Q101 Chicago, our Instagram page. Check out these guys. Lovely the Band. They were with us earlier in the week at our Q101 pop-up.

That's Rise Against on Q101. A funny fact about Rise Against. Joe from the band and myself, Dougie Styles, we both went to the same high school. It was called Holy Cross High School. Unfortunately, it is now closed. And it was an all-boys school.

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1: If you miss a moment of Brian and Kenzie in the morning, you miss a lot. 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For the Smashing Pumpkins show at the United Center on Wednesday, the Rats in the Cage tour, Josh is checking in. Josh, ahoy. 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

about it for a quick second. Running a marathon, 26.2 miles. Let's start at the Bean, downtown Chicago. We've all been there. And let's run all the way to Woodfield Mall. I mean, come on. It just sounds amazing, right? The weather was perfect. People are all around the Chicagoland area, especially downtown, with their medals around their neck. Congratulations. There was a whole bunch of people I saw earlier. They were all taking pics together. They were telling stories about the race. And then right there in the middle was one woman smoking a dart. Props to you, this dart smoker.

We're going to jump around with House of Pain coming up in 6 minutes. What's going on? It's Styles. And we're just getting closer and closer before Brian and Kenzie tomorrow morning at 7:50, giving us the entire lineup of this year's Twisted.

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0: Q101, so talk to me there, Bob. How are we feeling there, buddy? After a, after that Bears game today.
1: Dude, I'm drunk as hell right now.
0: Oh, yeah. Hell, yeah.
1: You guys rock, man. You guys rock.
0: Well, Bob, I appreciate that. I appreciate the phone call, and I'm going to be off work soon. Very soon there, Bob. Send me your location. I feel like me and you should do a shot.

Did you look twice? Did you ask yourself, is that? Yeah, that is her, right? Watching the Linkin Park documentary, our very own, very beautiful and talented Lauren O'Neill. You saw that pink hair all up on the big screen, and I'm not gonna lie, I thought she was gonna leave us. I thought she was gonna go all Hollywood, but she decided to come back to Chicago to watch the white, to watch the bear. I don't even know why she came back. What are you saying?

So I'm going to keep it real. Yes, we have been teasing you all weekend long here at Q101. Hey, it's Styles. I'm talking about what artists are going to be performing at this year's Twisted. You want all the details? Well, I don't have any, but I'll give you the time coming up in 6 minutes when you can

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1: If you miss a moment of Brian and Kenzie in the morning, you miss a lot. 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For the Smashing Pumpkins show at the United Center on Wednesday, the Rats in a Cage tour, Josh is checking in. Josh, ahoy. Tell us something about yourself.
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It's Styles, and woke up this morning and I was all hyped. Got to see some amazing people run 26.2, completed that Chicago Marathon, and then I was like, all right, what's next? Bring it on! The biggest rivalry in sports, right? The Bears-Packers up north at Lambeau, and, well, that didn't work out for us. And the crazy thing is, everybody here at Q101, Bear fan. One dude. He's a Packers fan, and he's also a Brewers fan, so that sucks even more. But one thing that doesn't suck is tomorrow morning, we are finally going to let you know who's going to be performing the 8th, the 9th, and 10th of December at the Aragon. Ladies and gentlemen, Twisted is almost here. And before I go, I just want to say I hope you enjoy the rest of your Sunday fun day. And one last thing, if you are a Packers fan, you are not invited to Twisted.

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The Black Hills and the Collie wasn't really dangerous for us. 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
1: If you miss a moment of Brian and Kenzie in the morning, you miss a lot. 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For the Smashing Pumpkins show at the United Center on Wednesday, the Rats in a Cage tour, Josh is checking in. Josh, ahoy. 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
1: If you miss a moment of Brian and Kenzie in the morning, you miss a lot. 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For the Smashing Pumpkins show at the United Center on Wednesday, the Rats in the Cage tour, Josh is checking in. Josh, ahoy. Tell us something about yourself.
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0: getting ready to Terry Ditka doesn't want to go yet. 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
1: 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I came here, and I inherited a hell of a football team. 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
13: 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The brain gets wired by real-world experiences, language, music, movement, and time spent face-to-face with other people. 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The worry is that hours of fast, flashy screen time can crowd out exactly those experiences and even make ordinary life start to feel boring by comparison. 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I'm Dr. Sanjay Gupta. 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
12: We talk a lot about screens at home, but what about screens at school? Almost 90% of U.S. public schools now hand every student a device. A growing number of parents and researchers are asking whether all that screen time is helping kids learn or getting in the way. Here's what the evidence shows. For many tasks, kids comprehend more when they read something on paper versus on a screen, and they remember more when they take notes by hand instead of typing. So while learning to use a computer is no doubt a valuable skill, the core work of reading, writing, and math may just sink in better the old-fashioned way. So what can you do about it? At home, encourage your kids to do their homework and studying off-screen when they can. And it's definitely fair to ask your kids' school how and how much they are using technology in the classroom. I'm Dr. Sanjay Gupta, helping you live a better life.
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0: Well, here we go. Thank you, Jimmy and Lombard. That was for you and all your people in Lombard. As the day has arrived, today, 7:50 a.m., we announce Q101's Twisted Christmas. We've announced the dates already, Tuesday, December 8th through Thursday, December 10th. Three nights coming up in December to make sure you get those days off or do whatever you do to make sure it's the most fun night possible for you. And then the bands, the tickets. We're going to give away free tickets, everything, 7:50 a.m. Put that in your phone right now and get ready to rock with us as it's Twisted 2026. It's a little later than we've announced it before here in October. Sometimes we've done it in September, so I know the anticipation has been building, and we have it for you. We're going to deliver all that to you, 7:50 a.m., and we're going to go, you know, about an hour. We're going to announce the bands. We're going to play the bands. We're going to give away tickets throughout the whole 8 o'clock hour. So let's say you're saying, I can't be there at 7:50. If you can be here at 8:10 or 8:20, you're still going to have a chance to get free tickets to certain nights. We'll play each night's artists, and then we'll give away the tickets in that little set of music. So really, from 7:50 to 9 o'clock is the entire announcement, but you'll hear everything right at 7:50. We'll lay it all out for you. Can't wait. Finally here. Let's go.
1: This is exciting.
0: This is exciting. Now, I was a little concerned with the date as we picked today to announce Twisted. Everything got put together. And so today, I'm still trying to figure out what today is. It's Indigenous Peoples Day and or Columbus Day. And I thought Columbus got canceled.
1: You decide.
0: Well, that's the truth.
1: Brian.
0: It's not.
2: And Brian, it is what day?
0: Well, it's Indigenous Peoples Day. I thought that's what we moved on to. Mm. And I'm fine with that.
3: Okay.
0: By the way. All good. Let's go. But I also didn't know if we stopped. Okay, there's a couple questions. My phone says Columbus Day. So why does my phone say Columbus
1: Day? Apple's chosen.
0: Yeah. Case thinks I have a Fox News phone.
3: Yeah, I think Brian just has a different phone. That
1: they pick it based off your algorithm.
3: Like Juneteenth is not in Brian's calendar, and it's Columbus
0: Day. Listen, that's not true. I was all for. I'm all for it. I'm all for holidays where we get off and everybody gets paid. Do whatever.
1: Yeah, right, this one sucks. Yeah. We're here.
0: Yeah,
1: this is the worst. Thanks a lot, Columbus.
0: Yeah. And all respect to the Italian people, to the Native Americans, whatever you want to celebrate.
3: You want to cover a wide swath here, don't you?
0: I'm not taking a side. I just don't know. My phone says Columbus Day. Society tells me Indigenous Peoples Day. And it's one of only 20 states that it's a paid holiday today. So this is what I'm worried about with Twisted, that not enough people are driving to work today. Mm. I don't know how many people got off. Like, I'm sure, is Tristan off school today, Kenzie?
1: Yes.
0: He is off school. Okay.
1: Everyone gets to sleep in the house but me.
0: Damn. So Harper's got to go to daycare today, though.
3: Oh, Harper's got to go to daycare.
0: So I guess they're not taking a side there either.
3: So they're more of a Columbus preschool, not really.
1: Well, obviously, it's his child. Yeah. I mean, you need to make sure he's teaching it right.
0: Well, no, I don't think if you're working, you're taking Columbus's side because you used to get that off. I remember radio stations used to get Columbus Day off. We used to get that as a holiday.
3: Ah, played our cards wrong.
0: So if you're getting a paid day off, is it Indigenous Peoples Day or is it Columbus Day that's paying you? I want to know who's paying you for your day today.
1: Who's paying you? They're opening their wallet. Anything Columbus comes up in a boat and pays everybody?
0: Yes, or Native Americans.
2: Well, should it be an instance of, let's say you say Happy Indigenous Peoples Day, you probably want to get paid by Columbus as almost like a reparation. He made the mistake.
0: And if you say Happy Columbus Day,
3: and you're saying pay up Native Americans.
1: Come yeah, you on know what? Now. I think they already have. I think we should leave them alone.
3: I know. I think there's a little bit more you can get.
1: And now they're sharing the day with their abuser.
0: You know what?
1: Which is kind of sick.
0: Your land wasn't enough.
3: Yeah. I'm actually wondering about your wallet now.
0: What have you done for me lately?
3: We've had this land for so long. This land's
1: most
3: very expensive.
1: Of their women.
3: Yeah.
1: And
0: yeah.
1: Turns out we took their bison.
3: Uh huh.
0: And some of the land kind of sucks.
3: Some
0: so,
3: of the land,
0: you know,
3: when you think about it, it sucks.
0: My kitchen flooded. That part sucks.
3: And that was all the Native Americans.
0: That's right.
1: That wasn't because of our new construction and us polluting the planet.
3: No. I believe it was the Native Americans' fault.
1: In fact, all this was already here when we got here.
0: I just have questions. I want to know why. By the way, happy of the day off, no matter, you know, which one you're celebrating. Whatever. If you have the day off.
1: Is this like a question on a dating profile, or is he like a Columbus Day person or Indigenous Peoples Day person?
2: That's a funny one. That's good. Kinsey, if you get back on the apps at some point in your life, that you should put that on your profile.
1: I want to know.
0: You know, married two kids, time you get back on the apps to see if Columbus Day and Indigenous Peoples Day works. Yeah, so
1: I don't think I could do it.
0: So here's my request to you today, no matter how you're celebrating or what you're doing, or if you're off for a paid holiday, if Native Americans are giving you money or Columbus

0: is out. We normally wouldn't ask you to do that, but I'm just concerned because there's some people not working today, and I want to make sure. And we know tickets, the pre-sale will start today.
1: At 8 o'clock, we'll give you the pre-sale code.
0: And I want people to get in on this pre-sale because that's going to go, you know, we'll give all the information about the tickets when we get there. But
1: some of these tickets are going to zip.
0: Yeah.
2: But on the other hand, if people don't have work, it's time to get on, buy your tickets, listen to the lineup. There's no stupid meetings.
0: Mm. That's right. Well, here's the thing. So Illinois and Indiana are part of the paid holiday. Wisconsin's not. So that means they'll be in their cars driving in Kenosha, and they may hear it before people in Indiana. You don't want that, do you, Indiana?
2: I don't understand why we're here, then. What's going on?
0: Because we serve – well, we have to announce Twisted.
1: Yes.
0: I had to think about it for a second. Why are we here?
2: I hate Twisted.
0: Why are we here? Oh, yeah, Twisted. We got to announce it. So 7:50 a.m. Make sure it's in your phone. We will lay it all out for you there. And then, again, if you're tied up at that moment for some reason, we're going to keep doing it all the way through 9 o'clock. You'll know all the artists throughout there, free tickets throughout that whole hour. You'll hear the music to get fired up. We're fired up because we've known about it, and it's hard to keep it in. So
1: but Kinsey doesn't know about it. Kinsey's going to find out at 7:50 with us.
0: Yeah, because we can't trust her. So
1: it's true.
0: Yeah.
1: And that's not funny.
2: I've only made a few mistakes. They've cost me big.
0: Yep.
1: If it isn't the consequences of my actions.
2: Yeah, look at me right in the face.
0: So Twisted 2026 day today on our socials. Make sure if for some reason you forgot to hit like on one of our socials or follow, go do that right now too. Because it's all going to get laid out there and you're going to need that information to get tickets and be a part of our gift to you, our party, Q101's Twisted 2026.
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0: Well, as we just mentioned, it's a holiday for some today, so the government offices closed, some schools closed, so there could be lighter traffic, and right now there is lighter traffic, so you're looking at 20 minutes from O'Hare to downtown on the Kennedy, 30 on the Ike from 390 to downtown, 30 on the Stevenson from Veterans Tollway to Lakeshore Drive. South side's about 15 minutes if you're south of the Merge getting in. The region's good. Lakeshore Drive is good, all clear, and what a day to have off if you do have it off. It's 66 right now. It's going to be 85 today. Normal temperature, 65 today. It's going to be 85 and maybe the last really, really warm day of 2026, so get out and enjoy it.
3: 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Tame Impala. The Paradox. 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

0: 7:50 a.m. this morning, we announced Q101's Twisted. Free tickets on the way as well with the bands we announced. First, a fact that makes your brain go with Brian and Kenzie on Q101. And Kenzie, this information came over the weekend, a new study of decades and looking at things going on currently in 2026 as well. Who do you think right now is the richest age group? And you can give me, if you want to give me a generation, you know, you can do that too. Or if you just want to say an age range, that's fine as well. But who do you think has the most money right now in 2026? The wealthiest people?
1: I'm going to say 60-year-olds.
0: 60-year-olds. Now, I wonder this because I think your 12-year-old's trying to do a startup and have private equity buy it, too. He's talking about money a lot lately.
1: He's a money grubber.
0: Yeah, that's kind of what I meant to preface a little bit with that, because there's people now with, you know, AI and the internet, you can make money so many different ways that we couldn't, like shoveling driveways and mowing lawns back in the day.
1: Right. But I think that our cost of living is so insane, it doesn't matter that there's different ways to make money. And I also sometimes think that there's less ways to make money because I think that just normal jobs used to pay so much better. These side hustles are a concept of the fact that things don't pay well anymore.
0: Mm.
1: So I think that a lot of people in their 60s, that's still a generation that's getting to retire. We're still seeing retirement parties. They're still receiving pensions. But I think they also benefited, like, they're still in the time period where their house is going to be worth so much and they're going to be able to sell it and downsize. So they hit, like, they're part of, like, the housing boom. And, I mean, most houses, if they were bought over 10 years ago, were, like, double, like, genuinely.
0: Yeah.
1: My parents' house has gone up, like, $400,000 in value. They're like, all we did is paint it. This is insane.
0: Yep.
1: Fresh coat of paint did that. It's crazy.
0: I love how you say we're still seeing retirement parties, because I haven't seen one in a while. Not that I go around, and like, Applebee's and see the people in there.
2: You're, like, wedding crashers before retirement parties.
0: Yeah.
1: I'm going to say something, and I don't want you to be offended by it, but you are older than me.
0: Yes.
1: So, like, my parents are newly in their 60s.
0: Right.
1: And they're friends. I'm not...
0: you've seen your parents' friends. That are, your dad retired recently, which is awesome.
1: Right.
0: Your dad,
1: my mom retires in January. My
0: God.
1: Parents, so I have that going on in my life. You don't.
0: I don't.
1: No.
0: Because the people of my ilk would be dead then at the same range that you're talking about. The people like 20, whatever, you know, years older than
1: you. Right, exactly.
0: That range.
2: Well, and you hang out with such young people all the time.
0: Oh, I'm hip.
2: Yeah.
1: So cool.
0: Hanging out with the high school kids Friday night for high school football out there in Palatine, you know?
2: All these co-eds that you're hanging around, they're just starting their careers, not retiring.
0: Hello, fellow kids.
1: But I just think that, like, my parents got to work for companies that cared about them. They have pensions and things like that. Again, now their house is worth so much more. They're like, well, we're going to sell that and travel the world because that was just a great $400,000 flip again for painting or whatever. So I just think that they get to reap the benefits.
0: God.
1: Affordable life for the most part until recently.
0: I just wish I could have that retirement party where someone gives me the gold watch. Can't I get a gold watch?
2: Do you think you're going to get a gold watch from here?
0: No.
2: I don't think so either.
1: Why would you get a gold watch? What does that mean?
0: Because in the old days, people would retire and they always gave you like a gold watch after 40 years of service to the corporation that really cared about you.
1: My dad didn't get one of those. He'd feel any better. Got a pension, though.
0: Did they give him any gift, though, besides the money he put into the pension? Like,
1: not necessarily the company, but almost everybody he had worked with in the past. He got, like, a U-Haul of gifts.
0: Oh, that's good.
1: For working with people. But they were from the individual.
0: Yeah, not the company.
1: Mm-hmm. Yeah, I don't think... I mean, I guess I could be wrong. Maybe they threw him a party. Maybe they may have thrown him a party.
0: Maybe they bought the pizza.
2: But just think, Brian, when you retire, we can have a pizza party during lunch in the break room. Of course, people will have to get back to work, so it can't be that long of a party. Your pension from the union will not be there, but we can get you a signed guitar by Giovanni of Giovanni and the Hired Guns for a how many years of service you gave to Q101. That probably makes up for it, right?
0: Kinda. I just always wanted the gold watch. That would have been kind of nice.
2: I think we can get you a signed Jackson guitar instead.
0: Yep. And everybody get back to work then.
2: Yes, enough messing around.
0: We say goodbye to Brian for 5 minutes. Some ejection chair throws me out of the building into the river.
2: You get walked out by security.
1: Your key card stops working. You get out.
0: My emails are deleted right away. And thank you for your service.
2: That was a good run.
0: What do you think it is, Case? The wealthiest generation, we could say right now, or you can just give me an age range, whatever you want to do. The wealthiest. right now.
2: Kenzie said 60. I'm gonna go just on the older cusp of millennial and say the 47 to 50 year olds. I think they're rolling in it right now.
0: Why do you
2: just
0: think
2: because
0: so?
2: That is, I guess, in theory how it should work. And despite how screwed up the economy is and how screwed up the cost of living is, there's still that cyclical nature of these people have families, they're making the most money they've ever made. They might not be able to put as much away as they would like, but they still have more money than everybody. It's either that or like 85-year-olds who are just hoarding wealth. I can't tell which.
0: But you're going with those 47. That's your answer.
2: I'll
0: 47
2: go for, to 50. I'll play it safe.
0: All right, when we come back here with the fact that makes your brain go, we'll tell you who's got the most money right now, and then target them once we say that. Don't hurt anybody, please. It was a joke. It's Brian and Kenzie, Q101.

0: Brian and Kenzie on Q101 Twisted 2026 Day. We'll announce the bands at 7:50, the whole lineup and tickets, and give away the first tickets to Q101's Twisted at 7:50 a.m. But first, the fact that makes your brain go. You can guess on the text line, 312-967-8300. Who's the wealthiest age group right now? There's a study that's done every 3 years. It was last completed in 2022. The new data is in. And Kenzie guessed the 60-plus people, because she's seen her dad who's 60-plus, and her mom's retiring soon. All in that range, there's still retirement parties going on out there. I didn't know. Mm-hmm. Nice to know people can still retire. And then Case guessed more the older millennials, the 47 to 50 range. Millennials are the oldest. And, you know, even though Kenzie said 60-plus, I'll give her a half point on this one. It's wrong, but you're not completely wrong. It okay. is Americans 75 and older.
1: Oh, brother.
0: 75 and older are the wealthiest age group. The federal government, just a survey just found, again, they do this every 3 years. And the underscoring of how robust the stock market gains have been, to Kenzie's point about everybody's house is now worth $1 million more, whether it's a shack with a leaky roof, it doesn't matter. If you've held on to it for 30 years, it's worth double, triple, quadruple. But and that's what it's bolstered by, is basically those two things. And they're holding on to the money. They're not selling their house, which is why home prices are still high. Usually they would sell and downsize to, I was going to say Fort Lauderdale, maybe more like
1: Fort Lauderdale.
0: Maybe Fort Lauderdale used to be the spring break capital, but it's not really anymore. Just go, they buy a condo.
2: You keeping a pulse on that?
0: I do. I wish right. I know. Yeah, people used to always
2: doesn't
0: buy.
2: Hit the same anymore?
0: Yeah, they used to buy Fort Lauderdale was raging back in the day. I keep track of spring break. Again, hello, fellow kids. But here's the more disturbing part of this number, because I did a little bit of research on this. Let's start with the 70s. In the 70s, the wealthiest generation, the Case's point was close to it, were people in their 40s. Mm. That was the wealthiest generation in the 70s. The 40s was, okay, because they were making that job, and I guess they were getting paid what they should get paid, even though by inflation standards. Let's go to the next one, the 80s. It started to move up a little bit. Those people in their 40s kept making the most money. 55-year-old people were the wealthiest. That range was the wealthiest generation. Then we got to the 90s, Gen Xers. Stayed in that a little bit, but it got a little older, 55 to 69. But there was a huge group, 40 to 54. There were maybe the tech bros at the time, because 90s was so innovative with technology and new people were getting just all of a sudden becoming millionaires, not billionaires yet, like Case found out in The Social Network.
1: Billionaires.
0: Millionaires are cool, but what was really cool was billionaires.
1: Little did we know.
0: That didn't come till 2000s, when the age range went from 55 to 74. So it started to get closer and closer. And then I did 2010s. Then it got nothing below 65. 65 and up was the wealthiest. And now we're at 75 and up are the wealthiest people out there by a long shot. They're the wealthiest people.
1: But it's my generation's fault, as the youngest person in the room. It's my generation's fault that I can't afford a home and I'm not working hard enough and I have avocado toast and so I can't have anything nice and I'll never be able to retire. And it's all our fault. And I won't forget that, because everybody always says it's our fault. But it's good to know that statistically things say otherwise.
2: Thank you for owning that, Case.
0: Yeah, I was going to say you're a hero. So congratulations. So if you have somebody 75 or older in your family and they say,
2: rob them.
0: Well, maybe not.
2: Oh, what were you going to say?
0: Well, I wasn't going to say that. Thank you, Kenzie.
1: Maybe not rob them.
0: I was going to say, if next time you ask for money and they go like, just a little tapped out here. They're not.
1: Mm-hmm.
0: So keep pressing. Stay persistent. Wear them down and get the money out of them.
1: So that generation that's the wealthiest generation now, they've been the wealthiest generation 50 years running since the 70s?
0: No. It was, like I said, it was younger. Oh, you're saying their age. Yeah, they made it up there.
1: No, the older they get, the money just follows them.
0: But it was 40 in the 70s. That's 50 years ago. So really, it's not right, because it'd be more like the people starting maybe in the 90s, I guess.
1: Okay.
0: If they were 40s.
1: So there's still a very long time where they've been in control.
0: Yeah, but there was a time when the 40-year-old, mm-hmm. if you were 40, like when you're 40,
1: yes.
0: you'd like to be the richest generation.
1: I don't think it's going to happen, though. Yeah, I think those ghouls will just bury the money with them when they die.
0: Oh, that'd be so good. If I was 75 and loaded, I am freaking taking it with me, or I'm having the biggest, I want like a bonfire of the money.
1: Burn the money?
0: At my funeral.
1: Oh, my God.
0: Get it all. Hey, can I take out, like, you know, whatever I have left in there? What are you going to do, give it to the homeless? That's very nice. No, I'm going to burn it.
3: Here's traffic.
0: Well, it's a holiday, so there could be light traffic today, but there are some problems on the outbound Kennedy already. You've got two right lanes blocked on the Kennedy at Damon, and it's backed up to North Avenue, about a 10-15 minute delay leaving the city on the outbound Kennedy. Also toward O'Hare, there's an accident. The left lane's blocked at Canfield Road. So definitely give yourself more time if the outbound Kennedy is your route. Inbound is fine, about a half hour from O'Hare to downtown. About 40 minutes on the Ike from 390 to downtown. 40 on the Stevenson from Veterans Tollway to Lakeshore Drive. About 20 on the south side going in south of the Merge. The region's good. Lakeshore Drive's good. Some of the cleanup of Chicago Marathon. Some of those roads will open as the teardown begins. Beautiful day. It's 66. Going to be 85. Are you kidding me? 85. Maybe the last really hot day of 2026. Get out and enjoy it.
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1: Call right now, 312-967-8300 to compete against Kenzie in Trivia, Clash with Kenzie. And it's the first one of the week. Get your brain in order. You'll get Sylvanesso tickets for the Salt Shed on Thursday, October 22nd. 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In just 3 minutes, we'll pour one out for you-know-who. Very sad day after we got off the air on Friday this happened. Duh, Coach. We'll pour one out for Mike Ditka. I have two great stories of bumping into Ditka, including how I got him to come on Q101 back in the day. You won't believe it. I mean it. And we'll tell that story in 3 minutes with Brian McKenzie on Q101.

0: we're about an hour away from the Q101 Twisted 2026 announcement. 7:50 a.m. We lay it all out for you, the dates, the time, the bands, and we'll have free tickets for each night. The first people in to Q101's Twisted is coming up at 7:50, an hour away this morning. But first, before we move on, we have to pour one out.
1: How do I say goodbye?
0: Right when we got off the air on Friday, it was like 10:01 a.m., the news came through that, unbelievably, the coach, Mike Ditka, passed away at the age of 86. And here is the report. By the way, coming up, I'm going to tell you a wonderful story of how I got him to come on Q101 back in the day. Came in the studio, but first, here's CBS remembering Mike Ditka.
2: Before he became the coach, the legend of Iron Mike Ditka was forged in the blue-collar town of Aliquippa, Pennsylvania, on October 18, 1939. In 1961, the Chicago Bears drafted Ditka with the fifth overall pick. The pinnacle of his six-year run with the Bears came in 1963, when number 89 helped lead the team to an NFL championship.
3: The Bears win the world championship. Hey, hey!
2: In 1982, his career came full circle when Halas brought him back to the Bears as the 10th head coach in franchise history. Ditka's fiery sideline demeanor quickly turned into on-field success.
4: I want to be the winner.
2: It culminated with the legendary 1985 run to Super Bowl 20. The Bears would dominate the New England Patriots 46-10, making Ditka one of only two men to win an NFL title as a player, assistant coach, and a head coach.
0: Pretty fantastic. Also opened Ditka's restaurant, which was delicious.
5: His greatest contribution to the city.
0: Too bad it closed. A pandemic, I think, it closed down. It was a great spot. And, just an icon in any way, shape, or form, in media, in sports, in Chicago. Here was his Hall of Fame speech that was very touching when he got into the Hall of Fame.
6: I have a lot of heroes in life, and one of my heroes is a man named Abraham Lincoln. And Lincoln had a little statement that he made about himself that I kind of think it applies to me, and I've tried to live by it. I don't always make it, but I try. And he made a simple statement that says this. He said, I did the best I could. He said, I did the best I knew how. He said, I mean to keep on doing it that way right up to the very end. He said, if the end brings me out all right, he said, what's set against me will not matter. He said, but if the end brings me out all wrong, he said, 10 angels swearing I was right would make no difference.
0: Damn. Quoting Lincoln there in the Hall of Fame speech. No one else ever done that. I want to talk about my peewee coach in grade school.
5: Or if you're Jordan, talking about all the people that wronged you along the way.
0: Jordan's was fire.
5: Yeah, a perfectly normal, balanced human being.
7: Jordan's was fire?
0: I'm turning this into a roast.
5: Yeah, it was really cool to see the greatest athlete of all time be really humble in his Hall of Fame speech.
0: Oh, how he lived.
5: That wasn't weird at all.
0: How he lived, loved it. It was really, really sad to find this out. There's a lot of rumors over the past year that he had some health issues, but the family kept denying it. And I've heard that he was in hospice for the last year, really. And 86 years old, for a guy that had been through what he'd been through, is a pretty damn good run.
5: Well, I always am blown away when I see grainy football footage of like Ditka playing in the 60s. Which is like, oh, how did any of those guys make it off of the field once?
0: Right.
5: How did they live that life? And for a guy that grew up in the 30s in Pennsylvania and then spanned the globe, really, you know, with his iconic fashion as well as his incredible Hall of Fame football career. I mean, what a life.
0: There was a lot of great stories over the weekend. You find out when someone passes of some of the generosity they had. Jim Harbaugh was talking about how he went into his office one day and he was signing $500 checks and putting them in envelopes. Mm-hmm. He goes, what are you doing, coach? You got some of these bills? He goes, no, people wrote me and said they need money, so I'm sending them checks of $500.
7: Oh, my gosh.
0: Enzie missed out on that. He could have wrote Dick, because I need $500.
7: Damn
0: right?
7: It.
0: I know.
7: He's doing that.
0: So I'm building this Dia de los Muertos home in my front yard. I need $500. Here you go, Kenzie. Take it away.
7: For the culture. Culture.
5: Please, coach. Please.
0: Yeah. And he just would give out $100. I think Jim Nance said he only walked around with $100 bills.
5: Oh, that's what I'm talking about.
0: So if he bought.
7: That's my kind of man.
0: So yeah, no. I mean, that money clip of $100. $100's on there. He'd walk into a bar, get a beer, just give him $100, not ask for change.
7: God. Kind of guy.
0: So awesome.
7: Because it happened Friday after her show.
0: Yeah.
7: And I was, like, just out and about. Marina got his first haircut and stuff. And all of a sudden, like, I had been with my husband for hours. He goes, oh, could you believe Ditka died earlier? I go, what are you talking about? He goes, my Ditka died. And I go, shut up, you a-hole. That's what I said, because I thought he was... I honestly was like, he's harassing me, because I haven't heard anything.
5: He's harassing me.
7: I'm like, why would you just sort of ruin my day? He goes... No, he dyed your hair. They go, earlier when? What? We've been together for like 4.5 hours, like after the show.
0: Kind of weird to bring
7: like
0: it up.
7: So you had to find out within my presence, and then you just said nothing about it.
0: That is weird, I got to say.
7: I know, so I thought it was lying, and so I do feel a little bad about that.
0: Yeah.
7: Shut up, you a-hole.
0: Shut up,
7: tell the truth.
0: Shut up, you a-hole. That's the way to honor Ditka.
5: Can I hit a few of these high points on the Ditka's Oakbrook Terrace menu? I know this restaurant is no longer in operation, but good Lord, did this man know how to put together a menu. The Rhode Island calamari, the jumbo shrimp cocktail, Coach's pot roast nachos, cheddar jack, pickled jalapeno, sour cream, tomato, scallion.
0: So those were re-effing ridiculous. Those pork chop nachos. Oh my God. Because it was over in Gold Coast.
7: I really lean too.
5: Oh, yeah.
0: Yeah. Oh, God, so good. Yeah, he knew what it's too bad that restaurant closed. But that one's open or no?
5: No, no, this is the one in Oakbrook that is unfortunately no longer with us as well. But the vodka rigatoni, the Sinfu linguine, the kick-ass paddle steak for $89, 19-ounce bone-in ribeye, New York steak, twin flame crab cakes. I mean, this is dining. This is dining Ditka style, the way we should all be eating.
0: No kidding. So I put a picture up on Friday after he passed of Ditka in the Q101 studios in our old studios at the Merchandise Mart. And a fun little story of how that happened, because he wasn't scheduled to be on my show. And if the Merchandise Mart, if you ever came over there back in the day, the Q101 studios looked out into the lobby, which would be packed with thousands of people walking by every day. It was, I actually loved working there. I don't know if Kenzie would have liked that, but the window into the studio from people walking by could look in. And I'm sitting there, and all of a sudden, I see Ditka walk by. He just walks by the window.
5: A very identifiable person.
0: Easy to spot.
7: Was he in the sweater vest?
0: He was not, but his hair was perfect. It just was, I knew it was Dick. And I had an intern back in the day named Bass.
5: Mm-hmm.
0: And he said, I go, Ditka just walked by. Go get him. Get him in here. And he went,
7: that is such a scary request, by the way. Excuse me, Mr. Ditka. Oh, my God.
0: This is the day when you could abuse interns back in the day.
7: Go convince Mike Ditka to come in here would be, my stomach would have fell to my ass.
0: If you don't get Ditka in here, just keep walking.
5: Yeah, I want you to run on home.
0: So he ran.
7: Wanna.
0: So he ran out the door and chased down Ditka, and I couldn't see what was happening, so I figured, like, well, he's going to come back alone. There's no chance. All of a sudden, I see him walking back with authority. I see Ditka walking in. He kicks the door to the studio open, sits down, puts the headphones on like he's getting ready to do a show planned, and just sits there. Doesn't say hi to me. He just sits down with the headphones on, ready to go. And then Bass, my intern, walks up to me and whispers. He's sweating. He's shaking from chasing down Ditka, like Kenzie said. And he's sitting there, and he whispers in my ear. He said he'll stay as long as you want, as long as you promote his new golf shirt line.
7: Oh, my God.
5: Done. Not a problem,
0: I
5: sir.
0: I said, get ready for the coach for the next 5 hours. I'll talk about whatever shirt you got, coach. Let's go.

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0: We are about 40 minutes away from the announcement of Q101's Twisted 2026. You already know the dates, Tuesday, December 8th through Thursday, December 10th, but we're going to announce the bands each night. We're going to give away tickets for each night. We're going to play some songs of those artists to get you hyped for Twisted. Coming up at 7:50, we started. Put that in your phone right now, 7:50. I had Lorraine check in from Aurora saying, I'm ready. And as we said earlier, with a holiday, all your people in Aurora, tell everybody. Wake people up for 7:50, Lorraine. We'd appreciate it. And make sure you share our social posts here to get it out there on a holiday day here with getting the information out for Twisted, which is coming up here at 7:50.
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0: I mean, my God, we just poured one out for Ditka, but we gotta do it again.
2: How do I say goodbye?
0: Pouring one out for your Chicago White Sox, who lost three in a row Saturday night, finishing off the season, losing to the Guardians in a pretty tough 2-0 game. It didn't feel like 2-0, I got to say that. It felt like it was 100-0. Tough game. I'm not ripping the Sox. What a season to get this far and almost get to the ALCS. And after 300-loss games, I know it's no consolation for my White Sox friends, as me being a Cubs fan. Kenzie's a Cubs fan, Case being the Sox fan on here. But they did have a record. The White Sox struck out 19 times, setting an MLB record for the most strikeouts by a team in a 9-inning playoff game.
3: Okay, so not awesome is what I'm hearing.
0: Not a good. They've had all these good records up till here, and that one's not good. That record has stood for 6 years. That record, they set that record during the series, but Saturday it was 21 times they struck out. So the 19 time was the game before. Ugh.
3: Yes, that is the appropriate sound to make. I mean, it's insane to think just a week ago, we were all, I mean, there 2 weeks ago, let me put it this way. 2 weeks ago, the Bears were on fire, the Cubs and the White Sox were in the playoffs, and the Bulls have all this preseason hype, and the Blackhawks are still there. City was coming alive.
0: Yep.
3: Bears we'll get to. Ugh. Cubs. Ugh. White Sox riding high up until Saturday. Now, ugh. It's been a tough swing for Chicago sports.
0: Ditka dies, and the Pope needs surgery.
3: And the Pope needs surgery.
0: I mean, yeah, rough Chicago times here.
3: I don't believe in the ideology ever of championship or bust, of title or nothing. I don't like thinking about sports like that. I enjoyed the ride from March and spring training through October when we got bounced by

0: It's not great how they exited the last two games.
1: But less than ideal.
0: But it's not disgusting.
1: Correct.
0: It's not. It is not embarrassing and disgusting. They made it pretty far, and I know that doesn't hold any weight in Chicago.
2: But
0: the,
2: like
0: the next
2: said,
0: year thing, it's just always like, ugh.
1: 3 100 loss seasons in a row to then be one win away from the ALCS is a remarkable feat, and that cannot be taken away from the White Sox, and that should be celebrated more than anything.
0: Now, what was disgusting was the Bears-Packers game yesterday. That was disgusting. Not good. The Packers defense forced 5 turnovers and held the Ben Johnson-led Bears offense to just 7 points on the afternoon, while Jordan Love of the Packers set a franchise record for passing yards in a single game against the Bears at Lambeau, 376 yards, just a rout. And, you know, we can talk about Tyson Bagent, or maybe they should have put Case Keenum in since he did so good on Monday Night Football. But it doesn't matter. No, nothing was good. Defense, special teams, offense, coaching. And we love the team. We love Ben Johnson, what they're doing. Just a bad, bad game. Now, Caleb Williams wasn't there. So I just got to put that in my pipe and smoke it, I guess. That we didn't have our starting quarterback.
1: What are you smoking?
0: Caleb Williams.
1: Oh, we're smoking him,
0: yeah. I mean, we didn't have our starting quarterback, who was the most electric quarterback in the NFL last year. So what are we going to do? Just bad. I don't know what else to say about it. I there's nothing else to talk about. It just was bad. Really ugly game.
2: It really sucked.
0: Yeah, it's just that's after the White Sox losing, I thought, well, the Bears are going to beat the Packers. You know,
1: I don't know. Ditka, show up to Lambeau, show them who's boss.
0: Yeah.
2: Not like a waste of the macaroni salad I made, I'll tell you that much.
0: Oh.
2: People over, we grilled. Yeah. Grilled for what?
0: Well, did everything get eaten, though?
2: Yeah.
0: Oh, I was hoping for some leftovers.
2: Well, what else would you do? You know, you're watching the game, you're going to eat.
0: I typically will eat more as I'm happier.
1: Really?
0: Yeah. Yeah, yeah, yeah.
2: I think people are just like, well, what else is in the kitchen? Because the game sucks so bad.
1: Yeah, what was on the menu, Kenzie?
2: We did burgers. I made macaroni salad. I made this like sweet potato thing. I made
1: this sweet potato thing. What does that mean?
2: Yeah. There's something that my family really likes. I make a sweet potato souffle that my family really likes with like this brown sugar baked on top. It's really yummy. It's almost like a dessert. Mm. I made chocolate chip banana muffins. Those
0: okay.
2: are fun. The kids like those. Just a hodgepodge. We had corn on the cob. A lot of stuff.
0: Well, it sounds like a wonderful day, despite the game being disgusting.
2: Mm-hmm. Some appetizers. Come on.
0: The food was not disgusting. The food was delicious.
1: Yeah. Do we have an update on when Caleb Williams is going to come back?
0: So he practiced a little bit, actually.
1: Love that. Okay.
0: So they're at the Falcons next week. I don't know if we're going to see him. There's nothing yet. We'll see what Ben Johnson says today, because not feeling great about the Tyson Bagent or Case Keenum-led Bears, although I saw Case Keenum beat the Eagles on Monday Night Football.
1: I was going to say, don't put that on the case.
0: Listen,
1: come on now.
0: Well, he got in the game late. It was just too late.
1: It was too late.
0: What do you want me to do here? what'd you leave me with
1: here,
0: guys?
1: You'd be the worst backup quarterback ever. You'd be coming in and down in a big loss. You'd be like, well, what do you want me to do about it?
0: I mean, if I was him, I'd say, I'm not going here.
1: No, thank you. Bad look for me, coach.
0: Yeah, you know what? That's him emailing right now. Saying, like, I shouldn't even have went in the game. Thank you for saying that.
3: Brian and Kenzie in the morning. And Chicago's alternative all day.
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3: Here's traffic.
0: Well, we had some problems earlier on the outbound Kennedy. They seem to have been cleared up. It's a little slower than usual, especially on a holiday. But other than that, it's moving most likely good compared to the accidents that were there earlier. Going inbound on the Kennedy from O'Hare to downtown, it's taking about 40 minutes. We're going about 45 on the Ike from 390 to downtown, 45 on the Stevenson from Veterans Tollway to Lakeshore Drive. South side about 20 to 25 minutes, but again, very light. The region and Lakeshore Drive as well. They'll clean up for the Chicago Marathon around Grant Park right now. It is going to be a fantastic day. 67 degrees right now. Going to be 85 and sunny today. Probably the last and warmest day of 2026 left. So get outside and do something today.
5: We're getting ready to carry Ditka doesn't want to go yet. 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
6: Remember this, everywhere you go, there you are. 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
8: Ditka versus God in a golf match.
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9: Mike Ditka is a guy that came out of Aliquippa. 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No regrets.
10: I was blessed. 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
1: Clash with Kenzie on the way in just about 3 minutes with Brian and Kenzie on Q101. Win free concert tickets and beat Kenzie in trivia. That is on the way. We mentioned Twisted about a half hour away. We make the announcement at 7:50. Q101's Twisted 2026. That's on the way. We also poured one out for Mike Ditka in the last half hour. We didn't get a chance to do that on Friday. And let's relive the time in July of 98 when Ditka sang the seventh inning stretch at the Cubs game. We talked about pouring one out for the White Sox. Let's relive a little bit of a Cubs memory here of Ditka doing the fastest version ever of Take Me Out to the Ball Game.
2: Mr. Ditka, please.
3: A one and a two and a three. Take me out to the ball game. Take me out with the crowd. All these happy nuts like Granger Jackson. I don't care if I ever get back. I will run up for the whole team.
1: Thank you, Coach.

0: 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She's too powerful.
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3: Well, here we go with tickets for Sylvanesso at the Salt Shed on Thursday, October 22nd. Tickets are on sale now. But you can get free ones, and this will be Laurel competing in Clash with Kenzie for these tickets. Testing his brain on a Monday. Laurel, ahoy. Tell us something about yourself.
4: Hi, good morning. So I've actually played before, I beat Brian a while back. I'm the Star Wars guy, so
5: that's something. Oh, we are Star Wars guy.
3: That's right. That's right. I thought I knew my Star Wars, and Laurel beat me. It's unbelievable. It's tragic, yes. If you will.
4: Swept.
3: All right.
5: Oh, wow. He clarified that quick, didn't he?
6: Yeah. He has that score tattooed on his ribcage now. It's his best moment of his life.
3: I picture him like in Cape Fear. He's doing dips on the dip bar with that score on his ribcage.
6: I got to watch that movie now.
3: Oh, I forgot. It's a reference I can't give. You haven't seen Cape Fear. All right, here we go. First one to five wins. Listen carefully. If Kenzie gets one wrong, you can steal a point. She can do the same to you. Laurel, call heads or tails?
4: Let's do tails.
3: It is tails. So, Laurel's up first. Here we go. Not a Star Wars question, but a space question.
5: Thank God.
3: Let me start over.
6: Hold on, compose yourself. All right.
3: Right. Dick and dying, Sox losing, Cubs, Bears suck. Okay.
6: A twisted coming up for your old frown.
3: All right, here we go. Here we go.
4: You're remembering when I beat you.
3: That's right. That too.
5: He's sweating. He's shaking in his boots.
3: Damn right.
4: Yeah.
3: All right, here we go. What is at an average distance of 238,857 miles from the Earth?
4: I'm going to guess the moon.
3: The moon is right. Laura, you are right. That's no moon. See, it's a Star Wars reference.
5: Oh,
4: now that's no moon.
3: All right, Kenzie, here we go.
5: Okay.
3: What do you call a group of stars that forms a picture of something?
5: That forms a picture?
3: Yeah. A group of stars that forms a picture of something.
5: Oh, are you talking about like constellations?
3: Yes.
5: Yeah.
3: Constellations, right. 1-1.
5: I think you're thinking of like art made out of pictures of stars.
3: There's art in the sky if you look carefully. Orion the Hunter, you can see his belt and sword.
6: Beautiful metaphor, Kenzie.
5: Thank you.
3: Here we go, Laurel. In the 2020 and 2021 NFL seasons, what name did Washington, D.C.'s NFL franchise use?
4: I think it was just like Washington Football Team.
3: That's right. They should have kept that. I hated it at first. I loved it after that he changed it to Commanders.
4: Mm-hmm. But it was too plain.
3: I liked it. Yeah, that's how we need a different Laurel.
5: I liked it.
3: Kenzie, prior to their move to Las Vegas, the Raiders spent time playing home games in Oakland and what other city?
5: I was going to say Oakland. Well, probably also over there. Where were they playing? I only know Oakland. I don't know where they were.
3: No other answer there, okay?
5: I don't know. L.A.?
3: Oh. Mm. Yeah, the buzzer was off there. Laurel, do you know the answer?
4: It definitely was L.A.
3: It was Los Angeles.
5: Oh, really?
3: It was Los Angeles. But it was after the buzzer, Kenzie. Back to Laurel.
6: 3-1.
3: Which cocktail that originates in Puerto Rico has a name that translates as strained pineapple?
4: I'm going to guess pina colada.
3: Pina colada is right. So you're up 4 here.
4: Yeah.
3: Kenzie, since 1962, it has been illegal to import cigars into the U.S. from what Caribbean country?
5: Is it Cuba?
3: It is Cuba. And everybody says, I got a Cuban cigar over here. They try to prove they're like a badass or
6: Everyone says that?
3: Well, people that smoke cigars, they can get a Cuban, and they're always like, hey, come on over here, I'll show you something.
5: Do you do cigars, Brian?
3: I hate cigars.
5: Really?
3: I wish I was a cigar guy.
5: My dad used to love them. Heart attack made him stop, but boy, did he like a good cigar.
6: I can't even have fun anymore.
3: I love the look of a cigar. I love the smell of a cigar, but when I try to smoke it, I start coughing and gagging. I can't do it.
6: You suck.
3: I really am a wuss. I hate myself. When you see Ditko with a cigar,
6: that's a man right there.
3: It's a freaking man. What's not a man? This guy over here.
6: That's right.
3: Get a cigar, start coughing like a 3-year-old.
5: My dad would do anything to smoke again. He's like, stupid heart attack.
3: Damn heart. All right, so 4-2.
6: Back to Laura. He can win with the correct answer.
3: Laura, for the win, what snack company once claimed it was releasing a perfume called Cool Ranch?
4: Snack company? I mean, Cool Ranch Doritos, but like Frito-Lay owns them.
3: Well,
4: so.
3: you gave us all the answers we were looking for. Doritos would have sufficed. Wow, Laura, gotcha. You won again.
4: Undefeated.
3: How about it? Congratulations. You got free tickets to Sylvanesso at the Salt Shed. That is Thursday, October 22nd, coming up in a few weeks here. And congratulations. You've won again, furnished by the Salt Shed and Brian and Kenzie on Q101.
4: Awesome. Thank you guys so much.
3: Thank you, bud. Hang on. Casey's going to get your information. More tickets coming up tomorrow. And remember, 7:50, the announcement of Q101's Twisted coming up here this morning.

0: Brian and Kenzie on Q101. Clash with Kenzie Dunn tomorrow. Another chance at winning free tickets. And speaking of which, we do have the Twisted announcement in moments. But before we get there, I played the Take Me Out to the Ball Game of Mike Ditka from July of 98, the fastest one ever. And someone else requested, well, if you're going to start playing funny Ditka clips, you have to play the scene from Kicking and Screaming, Juicebox Guy. So let's do that right now in honor of the coach passing away Friday at the age of 86. Best scenes ever with Will Ferrell.
1: I don't think that's a very good attitude. You can't talk about hurting other players.
2: You don't think? I don't think you should be butting in when I'm talking to my team. You're my assistant, okay? You're supposed to back me up and go get me juice boxes when I tell you. Now go get me a juice box.
3: You know who you're talking to.
2: I'm talking to the juice box guy.
3: You're crazy.
2: Well, I'm not crazy.
3: I'm just thirsty.
4: Why don't you go to hell?
2: No, you go to hell. While you're there, why don't you grab me a juice box?
3: I'm no juice box boy, I'll tell you that.
2: Yes, you are.
3: No, I'm not.
2: Yes, you are.
3: No, I'm not.
2: Yes, you are.
3: No, I'm not. You're like your old man.
2: I'm not like my old man.
3: If it weren't for these kids, I would whip your butt.
2: I can take a punch.
3: I'm out of here. Bye-bye. I'll see you, Mr. Big Time Coach.
2: Bye-bye. I'm not like my old man. I'm a kind and gentle, compassionate human being with a heart as big as a lion's. We'll see you later, juice box.
0: Oh, that whole movie is so good.
5: It was my introduction to Ditka. I would imagine, Kenzie, you're probably in the same boat where you think of him first as the Kicking and Screaming guy.
6: Well, I have to say, I think of him first in my childhood because, like, our Rottweiler when I was growing up was named Ditka.
5: Mm.
6: Because my dad, really, really, really, really large Chicago Bears fan, really large Mike Ditka fan.
0: Yeah.
6: He wears a lot of sweater vests because of Mike Ditka. Kind of
0: awesome.
6: Thing. So I did grow up with Ditka being my dog and knowing about Mike Ditka. But acting Ditka, on the screen Ditka, this is my man right here.
5: Well, because we have a second, and again, 7:50 this morning, Twisted Christmas announcement, all the bands in your first chance at tickets. Can we play the Superfans audio that we have? This is the SNL Superfans on the SNL right after the Bears fired Ditka. And he gets one of the most iconic lines in entertainment industry history at the very end of this.
0: Let's do it. This is from SNL.
7: We do not fear for Ditka. We know Ditka will rise again. Ditka is like the sun, only smarter. Perhaps Ditka will now choose to become mayor of Chicago, or an astronaut. Or, dare we dream, coach of the Bulls.
8: Yeah, hello, operator. Give me NASA. Yeah, NASA. I know it's in Houston. Look, this is Mike Ditka. Let's get it done, sweetheart.
7: And you can take this to the bank, my friends.
8: Live from New York, it's Saturday night.
0: Oh, my God. So good. So good. Rest in peace, Coach Ditka, for all you did for Chicago and also made us laugh our ass off. Now, no laughing matter here. Twisted's coming up, the
5: serious
0: announcement.
5: Business.
0: It's time to get serious here. So we've told you the dates. It'll be Tuesday, December 8th, 9th, and 10th, Tuesday, Wednesday, Thursday. But coming up here in just about 6 minutes, it's finally here. Here we go. The announcement of Q101's Twisted. We're going to give you all the bands. We're going to give away the first tickets for each night. You'll be the first person in. All the ticket information. The pre-sale is going to start in moments. And there's the super ticket as well we've talked about, where you can purchase that for all three nights. I believe it's 20% off overall and no service fees for one, basically, purchase instead of three different separate ones.
6: Right.
5: That's correct.
6: Super. What a super thing to do.
0: So super. And that gives you a chance at a great Christmas gift as well.
5: Now, there's a million concerts that we announce and that we're a part of. But, Kenzie, for somebody that's never been to the Aragon Ballroom for the nights we do for Twisted,
6: yeah,
5: can you explain how that might be a little bit different?
6: So this is super fun because when you walk into the Aragon,
0: come with me as I go to the Aragon.
6: Come with me to
5: super fun.
6: It is super fun. So when you walk into the Aragon, first off, it is, and Brian will back me up. Case is just gonna be rude, but Brian will back me up. It is a winter wonderland when you walk into the entrance of the Aragon because
0: you're
6: that entire
0: right.
6: tunnel. We transform. Okay, there's all these picture areas. There's the merch areas. There's Meet Brian and Kenzie areas. There are, like, all the people that we collaborate with. You get free drinks, bars. There's usually, we made it snow in there one year. Do you remember that?
0: Yeah, we did.
6: With the flurries. So it's awesome. So all that's going on downstairs. Then you go upstairs, And usually, I don't know if I'm allowed to say this, but I'll just say it.
0: Well, wait a minute.
5: Probably
6: there's
5: not.
6: A couple. There's usually more, you know, it's not just like come see this one band. There's usually like come see all these really good bands in one night is what we do. So you're at like this mini music festival. So you have the party downstairs and you come upstairs. There's a mini music festival going on. There's usually like three bands that you want to see. And then all the crew members get together. It's such a cute one event. You're totally running into your community, which is a blast. And we're just walking around the whole time.
0: Yeah. You were allowed to say. What part were you scared about saying that there's three good bands?
6: I didn't know about to be like, like you're giving away. There's gonna be multiple bands on each. You guys are like so secretive.
0: Yeah. Wow. Well, a couple minutes. There's no more secrets.
6: Thank God.
0: A couple minutes. Thank God, Kenzie can relax because she leaks it all the time. So a couple minutes away. This is it. The announcement of Q101's Twisted 2026. We cannot wait. You've been waiting for it. You've been asking for it for months. We're giving it to you. Coming up here, let's say 7:50 with Brian and Kenzie on Q101. The announcement of Q101's Twisted.
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9: Here's traffic.
0: Well, it's a holiday, so traffic is definitely lighter than usual. But there's still some traffic out there from O'Hare to downtown. And the Kennedy's going to take about 40 minutes, about 50 minutes on the Ike from 390 to downtown. We do have an accident on the Stevenson at Pulaski slowing things down. So about 50 from Veterans Tollway to Lakeshore Drive on the Stevenson. Southside still pretty wide open, about 25 minutes to get you all the way in. The Region and Lakeshore Drive as well. Cleanup of the Chicago Marathon going on right around Grant Park. So the weather is unbelievable today. Could be a record 85 degrees. It is almost 70 right now, but this is the day to have a holiday. Hopefully you're off.
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1: If you want to bring a KN95 mask to Twisted Night, well, I understand.
0: Your Honor, it's not my fault I was hotboxed.
1: Yeah, it was hotboxed at the Aragon.
0: It's not my fault.
2: To use an old reference, it's going to be like a Cheech and Chong movie in there. Good Lord. So if you didn't make out those bands, Dirty Heads, Slightly Stupid, together as co-headliners for that night of Q101's Twisted 2026 Night 1. I'm not sure night two or three will happen.
1: You understand why now we refer to this night as the party night.
2: Yeah, this is certainly going to bring a party. And to open it up is one of the biggest party bands in Chicago, One for the Ditch, our friends, Dermot Rolrooney's band, Kenzie.
0: My God, maybe we should have done this the last night. I don't know if this should be the first night. You know,
2: the routing might have been an issue to moving it for the last night.
0: Call them, see if they want to do it the last night.
2: Oh, my gosh.
1: Call who? Them? It's
0: all of them.
2: All of them? Well, you want to work on that after the show?
0: I can DM them.
2: I'm sure.
0: Hey, guys.
2: Hey.
1: Come with me to get Hotbox at the Aragon.
0: Oh, my God.
2: So, night one, Slightly Stupid and the Dirty Heads as a co-headliner and One for the Ditch. I can tell you that is going to be a rager. If you don't know much about those bands even, let's hear. Again, you need to get to this show.
1: That is going
2: to
1: be a good one.
2: That is night one of Q101's Twisted. Let's get to night two. Are you ready for it? Night two of Q101's Twisted 2026, which will be Wednesday, December 9th.

0: So that is night two of Q101's Twisted 2026. This is the serious no effing around night of alternative rock.
1: This not the party night.
2: This is Case's night.
1: This is my night. Everybody, you're not allowed to buy two tickets, only one. Show up alone, stare at the floor the whole night.
0: Everybody just shut the hell up during the show and enjoy these bands.
2: There's no alcohol or fun that night. It's Case's theme.
0: Enjoy Interpol and Modest Mouse and Bridget Calls Me Baby all in one night at the Aragon. Bridget Calls Me Baby, our local friends who are just a rising stars in the music world. And Interpol and Modest Mouse, the veterans that always bring it full force and can sell out shows. You'll never see this kind of lineup at the Aragon ever again.
1: I've worked here 7 years. I've been a part of seven Twisteds. This is my favorite top to bottom show we've ever done. Incredible. I can't wait to talk about it more. I can't wait to give away tickets all morning long. Brian, we have one more night.
0: Let's do one more. Let's get right into it. Night three, Thursday, December 10th. Oh, I don't know. Maybe one of the biggest bands in the world will be fun, wouldn't it?

0: You know, I know this is a great lineup because Kenzie's been bouncing in her shoulder shimmy to everyone of the nights. So let's give away tickets right now to night one. Slightly Stupid and Dirty Heads and One for the Ditch, our Chicago favorites. 312-967-8300. We'll give all the ticket information out in a moment and more tickets for each night coming up here with Brian and Kenzie on Q101. It is Twisted 2026.
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0: Brian and Kenzie on Q101, night one of Q101's Twisted 2026. Slightly Stupid and Dirty Heads as co-headliners with our great friends One for the Ditch. Chicago's party night will be out of hand, and look out. We gave away the free tickets. The first person is in to Q101's Twisted. It's Bo and Hammond. Congratulations, Bo. All your friends in Hammond, well, at least one of your friends you can take with. You got to decide which Hammondite you want to take. So, interesting with Dirty Heads and Slightly Stupid is they've never played Twisted. Either band, as big as they are, have never played Twisted, and certainly together. Per Case's research, which is 95% accurate, Kenzie, this is the first time that Slightly Stupid and Dirty Heads have played in Chicago together. That blows my mind. I thought they'd played 20 shows together.
1: If you had asked me yesterday, before I looked this up,
2: Brian, you're acting like you were at one of the shows. You're like, there's no way.
0: Yeah, I think I was, maybe. Contact Buzz, I don't remember who was there.
1: I've just assumed that every Dirty Heads tour is with Slightly Stupid as a co-headliner, just like they're going to be at Twisted. By the way, Dirty Heads never played the Aragon. Slightly Stupid, they haven't played the Aragon since 2014. I would have assumed every tour is their tour together. Turns out, never played Chicago together. At least I'm 95% sure.
2: They go together like peas and carrots.
0: They certainly do. And marijuana. and marijuana, which will probably be prevalent. And, you know, be careful. There's kids at some of these shows. So if you partake in that, I can't stop you. I don't want to stop you. I want you to have a good time. But just be careful. I know a lot of kids. I know a lot of adults, like my couple friends now. And they have kids, and they love the Dirty Heads.
1: Yes.
0: They love Dirty Heads.
1: They are a very, very fun band. Before you give the ticketing info, we'll have tickets for every night, night two and three coming up. Brian will tell you how to buy tickets in just a second. I just have to share this anecdote that we haven't talked about on the air. We're at Riot Fest on Sunday. I hadn't seen Brian since the Tool set the night before. And Brian walks up to me, and he goes, did you stay for Tool? And I go, yeah, a song or two. He goes, that Tool crowd? Look, marijuana's legal. I get it.
0: There was a mushroom cloud over Douglas Park for that Tool show. And there'll be a mushroom cloud over
2: there.
0: Not
2: about to get any better.
0: Yep. So enjoy yourself at the show. Pre-sale tickets are live now at Q101.com with the code, very easy to remember, Twisted.
1: Spell that for everybody.
0: T-W-I-S-T-E-D.
1: Mm-hmm.
0: Is that right, Kenzie? Twisted.
2: Yeah. Did I know how it's called Twisted?
0: I was just checking with you. So the pre-sale will run now through Thursday evening, 11:59 p.m. Then the general on-sale begins Friday at 8 a.m. And we're proud to announce here at Q101 the return of the Twisted Super Ticket. All three nights for 20% off the price of paying for all three nights individually, mm-hmm. and only one round of service fees instead of three. That's the deal right now. This is what I like to really get to people. We haven't even gotten through giving away tickets for the next two nights, just night one, but this makes an incredible Christmas gift. Everybody's always confused. I don't know what to get anybody. Like, they waste money on a gift card or something that they're not going to use. This is a usable gift for the holidays. So fun, an experience that to remember, you know?
1: I can't wait for it. Don't get somebody a watch. Don't get somebody a streaming service. Get them an experience that they can live in.
2: Say you're like the dad right now. Say you're a dad. And you're like, you know what? I'm going to do, and you probably have more than one kid and a wife. You could literally do like a night with everybody. So I'm going to do one of my kids, and then like a date night or thing. So you can buy these like groupings of super tickets and use them differently, you know?
0: That's an excellent idea.
1: I had never thought about that, about taking different people every night. I just sort of assumed you lock in your plus one for those 3 days. Oh, my God, I got to make more friends. Well, I got to take multiple people.
0: I mean,
2: think about it.
0: I hate to use a gross term, but maybe you're a stick man, and you have maybe three different dates, too.
2: What's a stick man?
1: I hate to use a gross term, uses the grossest term ever.
2: What is a stick man? What does that mean?
0: It would be, Kenzie, just a reference to someone that's a player. They could probably get three different dates.
2: Why is that the name, though?
0: I didn't create it. Stick man.
1: Well, you see, some people have the stick, or are you just happy to see me?
2: Ew.
0: I'm glad I could bring that into your vernacular for the rest of your life.
2: I've never heard that.
1: I'm certainly using it often.
2: Hey, look at a little stick man.
0: So get the super ticket, stick men out there, and women, the stick women. Coming up, we will have tickets for night two featuring Interpol, Modest Mouse, and our own Bridget Calls Me Baby with Brian and Kenzie on Q101 a few minutes away.
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5: First time since 2004 that Modest Mouse has been a part of Twisted.
6: Wow.
5: Very nice to have them back. Those bands, two of my favorites of all time. I should note that critically, you know, Interpol put out a record this year and Modest Mouse put out a record this year. Consensus, myself included, it's the best work they've done in about 15 years. These are bands who have been around, traveled the globe. They put out great music this year. They'll be playing the new stuff. They'll be playing the hits. And oh, by the way, Bridget Calls Me Baby, who I know from firsthand accounts, they credit the last time they played Twisted in 2023 as being the night that they knew they were going to be okay as a band, that they had something there. That was a magical night at the Aragon in 2023. One of my favorite experiences just as a fan of music that I've ever been a part of. Boy, oh boy, is this a homecoming for them this time around.
7: That was the first time I've ever heard them play. I'd heard of them, but I didn't hear them play live. And I'm talking to Case, and all of a sudden, Careless Whisper comes on. I'm like, "Who the hell is this?" I'm on stage right now. I don't know what. I don't know who it is, but I like what's happening. I looked up. I'm like, "Was that Elvis?" Who's that? I was blown away by them. I'm really excited to watch them come back now because they were phenomenal, and that was early in their career.
5: By that point in time, they had only had an EP out, so six songs, and then they did the George Michael cover of Careless Whisper. Now they have two full-length records out. They've got a live album coming out for Record Store Day at the end of November. This is a band who was much greater than an opening slot.
6: Right.
5: We just happen to have them on the same night as Interpol and Modest Mouse, and so they very humbly said, yeah, you know what, we'd like to be a part of that. We'll open up that show.
8: Hashtag blessed.
5: And Hashtag blessed.
8: I do remember that night when Careless Whisper Night came with Kenzie, and I'm not sure, it was early because they were an opener, and I'm not sure how many drinks Kenzie had pre-gamed on, but the rest of the night she called him Brenda's having a baby.
7: I have always called him Brenda having a baby.
5: And we're going to change that this year.
8: We kept saying it's Bridget Calls Me Baby. No, Brenda's having a baby.
7: Actually, other people have DM'd me now like, oh, I love that group, Brenda having a baby.
8: Yeah, we got to make sure people know our local guys correctly.
5: Bridget calls me baby.
7: I'm close to them. I have a cute nickname. What's the problem?
8: It's adorable. It's adorable, Kenzie.
5: That was such an interesting night because in 2023, they opened for the band Lovejoy,
8: yeah,
5: who have a very young, very rabid fan base. That band is also incredible. And I wasn't really sure, you know, sometimes with these bigger bands, like we talked about at Riot Fest this year, the 21 Pilots fan base, a little bit younger, and a little bit zeroed in on 21 Pilots. Sometimes it's the only thing that they see. There's no peripheral vision there. And so I wasn't sure, and I wasn't alone, and I was a little unsure of what reaction Bridget was going to get that night when they came out on stage. It turned out to be the perfect audience for them. And in real time, we saw people's lives change, the band and the people in the audience, right before our eyes. And I've followed them every step of the way ever since then. I'm just so happy to have them back at Twisted.
8: That's Wednesday, December 9th, night two. And we'll give away some free tickets. We're going to play some Interpol and Modest Mouse. When you hear Modest Mouse, the second song, call 312-967-8300. And we'll give out those tickets. And what I'm really sad about with this show, I'm so happy it's a great lineup, Interpol, Modest Mouse, as Bridget Calls Me Baby, is the best T-shirt I ever had in my life was an Interpol T-shirt.
5: Really?
8: 20 years ago. Remember here at Q101, they came in, and I got a shirt. It fit me so good, Kenzie. And I was a little lighter then. I was more fit. But it fit me like a glove. Before Lycra was so huge, it was a Lycra type shirt. They were the first to have this, Lycra and shirt.
5: They were the first.
8: Go look at Wikipedia. They're the first one. Look up Lycra. And this shirt fit me. And it lasted through wash after wash after wash. It never shrank, even though I do hang them dry, wash and cold, which you should do with your best T-shirts. Turn them inside out so the logo doesn't go bad. I have a picture of me with this T-shirt with the Great Khali, the old wrestler.
5: Kinsey, do you know who the Great Khali is?
7: I've heard of him.
8: It's the only picture. I have a picture of that, and also I went to WrestleMania and I wore that shirt. So I have.
5: That's nice, by the way.
8: I have a picture with Barbie Blank, aka Kelly Kelly, with that shirt on, and the Great Khali. I think you have to post these pictures with the greatest T-shirt of all time, Interpol's shirt, and it's gone now. It eventually either it shrunk or I got bigger.
5: What do you think happened to the shirt? Do you physically still have it?
8: I don't have it physically because when I put it on that one time and I thought it either shrank or I got bigger, I couldn't handle the look, like kind of like when Kenzie filmed me at Lollapalooza this year. I didn't like the way I looked. I'm getting locked in.
7: I know, you keep bleeding the shirts.
8: I know. And maybe it didn't shrink and I threw it away or gave, I think I gave it away.
5: Oh, so yeah, I'm sure you gave it away.
8: There's hoping there's some 8-year-old wearing it right now somewhere.
5: They sent it to like an old country where they get the loser of the World Series t-shirts.
8: That's right.
5: It's that in Brian's Interpol shirt. Do you think, did you remember, did the great Kali or Kelly, did they compliment you on your Interpol shirt?
8: I'll tell you what, I had a lot of conversation with both, longer than most people that they were taking pictures with. I think it was the shirt. It wasn't me. It wasn't my personality, trust me.
7: We do.
8: I'm really upset that I don't have that shirt anymore to wear to Twisted.
5: Oh, I would have loved to
7: have seen
5: that.
7: How about you just buy one there? They're going to sell merch.
8: It can't be like the 20-year-old Interpol shirt. It can't
7: be. You
8: want
7: us to email them and ask if they have any old ones?
5: Yeah. Do you guys have any dead stock?
8: They have
7: anything that didn't sell well?
8: What if they have a roadie that's been with him 20 years and he's wearing the shirt? I just tackle him and rip the shirt off him.
7: That's nice.
5: Well, then you rip the shirt. What did the shirt look like?
8: It was a black shirt.
7: Shocking.
8: With light gray Interpol and square lettering. It wasn't fancy.
5: Oh, I didn't think it was a fancy t-shirt.
8: Yeah, but it was. But it people.
7: I thought it'd be beaded. It's like an Ed Hardy shirt.
8: Yeah, it had skulls and.
7: And it had a dragon on
8: it. It was
7: the
8: bedazzled.
7: Back.
8: No, people thought I was cool wearing that shirt. It was it sucks I don't have it anymore.
5: I think I'm going to wear a suit to this show.
8: Really?
5: Because Interpol only wears suits, and Isaac Brock, the singer of Modest Mouse, he wears a suit, and Bridget wears suits.
7: Hey, yeah. He's going to be that dress up. You're going to have a baby. Holy moly.
8: All right, so that is night two. We're going to play a couple songs. We're going to play Interpol and Modest Mouse. When you hear Modest Mouse, the second song, the second you hear it start, call 312-967-8300. Free tickets. You're the first person in the night two of Twisted.
5: We're going to play those two songs. We're going to give away night two tickets. And then, Brian, if my calculations are correct, night three tickets. A little old band called Weezer at the Aragon. Those are coming up after the break.
8: Weezer, we have them. And they're all coming up from Brian and Kenzie on Q101.

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0: happen.
1: It's Brian and Kenzie on Q101 Twisted Day. It's so fun. We've given away the first tickets for night one and night two, and let's recap where we are with Twisted 2026, the announcement. And the tickets are on sale now. All that information coming in a second. Night one, Slightly Stupid and Dirty Heads co-headliner, and One for the Ditch, Chicago's biggest party band. That night, forget about it. Take off work the next day, even if you're going to night two on Wednesday, December 9th, which is Interpol, Modest Mouse, and Bridget Calls Me Baby. That's the no more effing around alternative rock night. No beach balls. Wear your suits. Get ready to go.
2: Look at the floor, unless the band's on stage, and look at the band. I can't wait. 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
1: Interpol just sold out the Salt Shed last night. It's going to be another crazy night, so get your tickets now for that. And night three. Have you heard this band that's been around, I don't know, for a minute called Weezer?

0: That is night three of Q101's Twisted 2026. We mentioned Weezer, duh. And then you've also got in there the Linda Lindas and Out in Front. What a show. Night three to close out. That will be the last night of Q101's Twisted. And tickets are on sale now. 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T-W-I-S-T-E-D. Do it now. The pre-sale, that is, runs through Thursday evening at midnight. Then the general on sale begins Friday at 8 a.m. And we are so proud to bring back, this was so popular last year, the super ticket. All three nights for 20% off the price of paying for all three nights individually.
1: I have a little cape on.
0: What'd you say?
1: Wearing a little cape, but it shows up.
2: The tickets are wearing the cape?
1: Yeah. That's what's super.
0: Superheroes, you see those tickets. So all three nights individually, 20% off that for paying, instead of paying for them individually, and only one round of service fees. It's the best deal. Get it for a gift. This is the perfect time to get your Christmas or Hanukkah or whatever gift locked up for your special people. Or treat yourself either way, because that is a deal that you need to take care of now in the pre-sale. I would. If the super ticket's perfect. Three completely different nights. As we mentioned, Weezer, the Linda Lindas, and Out in Front. It's going to be a great third night of Twisted.
2: That's almost half your Hanukkah taken care of right there. That's three of the eight nights.
0: How about that?
2: You're so right. Make it a Hanukkah present.
0: And as Kenzie made so clear, you could make each night for different people.
1: Totally. You could bring, like, you could do like one-on-one bonding with your kids. You have more than one kid. And then you could do a date night to round it all off. Like, had enough time with you guys. Date night now. That's great.
0: So the Weezer night is F them kids night.
1: Amen.
2: And I know we get this question every year. We've got it on the text line all morning. Let me address this now. These shows are listed as 21 plus. People younger than, they're maybe 18 plus, but people younger than that can attend as long as they have a guardian. So if you're with child in the car right now and that kid really wants to go to Weezer, I got good news for you. You can take them to Weezer.
1: So you just can't drop them all off and leave.
0: And just a quick recap, night one is Slightly Stupid and Dirty Heads co-headlining with One for the Ditch, Chicago's ultimate live party band, with Dermot Mulroney, the actor in the band. Night two, Interpol, Modest Mouse, Bridget Calls Me Baby, other Chicago band that's just so fun. And every time anybody sees them, they gain like 100 fans every show that are all in. That's their band after you see them live, Bridget Calls Me Baby.
2: The day after they played Twisted in 2023, they announced a show at Shuba's. That sold out in a second. They announced another one. Since then, every single Chicago show they've played have been sold out, including two nights at Thalia Hall in April of this year. So let's keep that streak going, and let's sell the Aragon for them.
0: And then Weezer, Linda Lindas, and Out in Front for night three. It is December 8th, 9th, and 10th. Tuesday, Wednesday, Thursday. Go to Q101.com for the info and the tickets right now. And, you know, I mentioned a couple years ago when Weezer was at Riot Fest, I needed a redo on Weezer.
2: A bit of a refresh.
0: Because the problem is back in the day, I'd say about 4 years ago, boy, I had just a bad night at a Weezer show. It's not their fault. It was my fault.
2: They rocked.
0: They kicked ass.
2: They did a cover of Enter Sandman that night.
0: That was like the Van Weezer stuff that night. They played Van Halen and Enter Sandman. It was just incredible. And it was at the Aragon.
2: It was. It was 4 years ago. It was the last time they played the Aragon.
0: So I had a bad night. I couldn't enjoy it properly, which was very upsetting.
2: You want to talk about it?
0: I don't want to talk about it. Whatever happened there.
2: Whatever happened there.
0: Not trying to be a buzzkill on anything right now. But then I got a redo at Riot Fest, and I felt like, okay, now me and Weezer are together again.
2: Because you had, like, Weezer-related PTSD.
0: I did. I love Weezer to death, and I couldn't see him live. I saw him at Riot Fest. We got through it, and it was good. My therapist was with me. It was great. Mm-hmm. But now it's back to the Aragon with Weezer, which I need. This is a next level erasing trauma in my life with Weezer. And you can all be there a part of it with me. And we can all hold hands.
2: The trauma bonding at Weezer.
0: Yeah, let's do that. Let's everybody do that.
1: A trauma bond?
0: A trauma bond.
1: All right.
0: Also, I'm doing Sober October, so I'm really ready to drink at this Weezer show.
2: Are you doing Sober October?
0: Yeah, I'm doing that. Right now. It's part of the...
1: Right now?
0: No, I mean, I've been doing...
1: Saturday, Brian, may not be...
2: What do you mean right now?
0: No, I will be...
1: For the time being.
0: I understand this is December, but I'm not going to drink through the end of October because I'm doing the four-hour body to lose weight, down 7 pounds. Thank you. But...
2: You're welcome.
0: But,
2: Thank you.
0: But I'll be ready to... That third night of Twisted, and sometimes it lands on a Friday. Kenzie, it's going to be on a Thursday night. So we have to work Friday morning.
1: Well, I'm aware of the situation.
2: You guys are going to be so difficult for my movie review that Friday.
3: Yeah, what are you?
1: I'd be like, whatever, Case. We know, you watched the movie. Blah, blah, blah, blah, blah. You're always talking. I watch movies, too. You don't hear me yapping about it all the time.
3: Blah, blah, blah. The movie had a plot and it ended.
2: So I have that to look forward to after Weezer.
3: Yeah. I'm so proud of this lineup. And, you know, I'll just mention his name. James, our big boss man, puts us together. He starts working on Twisted the second it's over. He's on phone calls, like, for this Twisted, for 2027's Twisted. James goes through hell all year to make this happen. And this is such a great three-night diverse lineup. Something for everybody. Of all three nights, Slightly Stupid, Dirty Heads, One for the Ditch, Night 1, Interpol, Modest Mouse, Bridget Calls Me Baby, Night 2, Weezer, The Linda, Linda's an Out in Front, Night 3. Tickets go to Q101.com. Right now, the presale is active.
2: To think about the longevity of Weezer just for a second, they played our first Twisted in 1994.
3: Wow.
2: They played Twisted 1, 3. They played The Nights We Stole Christmas in 2016. Now they're back at the Aragon 10 years later, just as good as ever. I mean, we play it all the time. We Might As Well Be Strangers is one of my favorite songs of 2026. There have been only a handful of bands on their level throughout the history of alternative music that have had as many great songs as they've had. And by the way, 2026 subtract 30 years, that goes back to 1996. 30th anniversary of Pinkerton this year.
3: Great record.
2: The iconic fan favorite Weezer album, Ask Questions, Follow the Money. All of a sudden, maybe we're celebrating Pinkerton at the Aragon this year.
3: You think we're going to get an album play?
2: I'm just saying it's being considered.
3: I like it.
2: I like it as well.
3: I'm going to DM Rivers just to make sure he plays Dope Nose and Sir Frax America, though. I got to make sure.
2: Two songs that weren't hits. Got it.
3: Understood. Those are my two faves.
1: I feel they're right on his list.
3: So we'll have free tickets now to night three when you hear the second Weezer song start. Is that what we're doing?
2: That's what we're going to do.
3: So we're going to play one Weezer song right now when the second one starts. Call right away, 312-967-8300, and you are the first person into night three, Twisted with Brian and Kenzie on Q101.

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1: Yeah.
2: Woo!
1: Don't go over that edge.
2: Woo! It's not the edge.
1: It's not the edge. Don't go over that edge.
0: Woo!

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0: Brian and Kenzie on Q101, and David checked in from Bensonville saying, wait, what was the Twisted lineup again? I got called into something at work. I missed the whole last hour and a half. How dare you? How dare your boss, David, in Bensonville? So here it is for all y'all in Bensonville and around. Night one, Dirty Head, Slightly Stupid, One for the Ditch. Night two, Interpol, Modest Mouse, and Bridget Calls Me Baby. Night three, Weezer, The Linda Lindas, and out in front... And the presale has begun. So use the password Twisted, Q101.com. The presale tickets for Twisted for every day. Twisted, T-W-I-S-T-E-D. So use that right now. The presale goes through Thursday night at midnight, then the regular on sale Friday. 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
0: And traffic's been light all morning because of the holiday, but going inbound on the Kennedy from here to downtown is about a half hour, 35 minutes on the Ike from 390 to downtown, about 35 on the Stevenson from Veterans Tollway to Lakeshore Drive, 20 on the south side, moving very nice south of the Merge and going in Fast Sox Park. The region, Lakeshore Drive is good. There will be some cleanup and removal of stuff involved with the Chicago Marathon around Grant Park. A record-setting day possible today at 85 degrees. We'll see. Sunny and 85 today. It's 70 right now. Let's go.
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1: It's Brian and Kenzie on Q101. The entire Twisted 2026 announcement will be on the Brian and Kenzie podcast. 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We'll pour one out for the White Sox. We'll pour one out for the Bears. And we'll pour one out for Ditka. We will play some gloriously funny audio from Mike Ditka in honor of Duck Coach. It's Brian and Kenzie, Q101. What?

0: What are you taking away from today's show with Brian and Kenzie on Q101? I'm sure Twisted might come into play there, huh? So text in your takeaway right now, 312-967-8300. What are you taking away from today's show with Brian and Kenzie on
1: Q101? The Q101 Morning Crew. Sports!
0: Well, earlier we poured one out for Coach Ditka, Duck Coach, and we had to pour one out too. For the Chicago White Sox season, breaking an MLB record for the second time in three games. So they struck out game three 19 times, setting an MLB record for the most strikeouts by a team in a nine-inning playoff game. That record stood for three more days when they did it again on Saturday and beat it by 21 strikeouts.
2: Sucks. Beat it by two strikeouts. 21 strikeouts total.
0: Not 21 more, right.
2: Strikeout 21 more times.
0: There was 542 strikeouts in that game.
2: That would quite literally be 40 strikeouts. There's only 27 outs in a baseball game. That did not happen.
0: I got to admit, it felt like that Saturday night.
2: I know.
0: When the bases were loaded, and I thought, this is the chance they come back in the game. I believe Murakami was up, too. And they struck him out. Like, Cleveland's pitching was just, they were just on point.
2: No, it was bad.
0: It was bad. It was very bad. Feeling for, as a Cubs fan, I know Kenzie is too, we feel for our White Sox brethren. Some people...
3: Yeah, welcome to the club.
0: Yeah.
2: Because I watched you guys strike out a lot against the Padres 2 weeks ago, and I was like, thank God that's not me.
3: And now it's you.
0: Yep. Sucks. And you know,
3: you can sit right next to me. It's fine.
0: You know, you can get excited about it, and I know it sucks to be in Chicago and say wait till next year now. But for the White Sox, it really is appropriate there with 300 lost seasons and then getting almost just one game away from the ALCS. And I know it sucks, three in a row lost and the two at home. And I know it, because as a sports fan, you say, yeah, I don't care about next year. I care about now. But in reality, what a turnaround. And for the White Sox, it's going to be hopefully a long run with this core they've built.
2: Unmitigated success, and I don't want to hear otherwise. This is a team that lost 100 games, three seasons in a row. They were one win away from the ALCS. Hey, would have been great to be playing in Tampa Bay tonight. Would have loved to have actually seen them in the ALCS. Would have been great to clinch a playoff series at home for the first time in any of our lifetimes. Would have loved all of that and more, but this was unfathomable in April when we were talking about opening day and we were doing our Cubs broadcast live from Almost Home Tavern and Grill.
0: Oh.
2: Nobody was thinking about the White Sox being the team that would be in the playoffs this late. It was not a conference. Even me as a bullish White Sox defender, it wasn't a thought that was in my mind. So to get to this point is awesome. Hopefully at this time next year, we're talking more about the White Sox as they go deeper into the playoffs.
0: And the Cubs as well.
2: I'll take that.
0: It was a disgusting exit for the Cubs, not as disgusting for the White Sox.
3: No, and the White Sox should be very proud of their team.
0: Yeah, they should be. And it is still hard to swallow that at this point. But I on comment sections, I love going in there and see people just, you know, it's a war in the comment sections.
2: What
0: usually.
2: Comment section are you reading?
0: In the announcement that the White Sox, you know, they should pour one out in a way that the news people did and said, hey, but it was a great season, so we should be happy about it. And no one likes to be told to be happy about anything. But the comment section did agree with it. I didn't see anybody going, well, they blew it, they suck. I saw everybody really being appropriate and the feelings that like we're expressing here now about the White Sox season.
2: I think a very measured response to the White Sox season is okay. Bears fans, myself included, I would maybe be a little panicked after yesterday.
0: Terrible. Disgusting, especially with Mike Ditka passing away and they put 89 on the helmets. They're going to have that the rest of the season. The Wiener Circle said if Ben Johnson came out with a Ditka sweater on and they won, it would have been a free hot dog Tuesday. That would have been nice.
2: I'm going to be paying for my hot dog tomorrow.
0: You are.
3: Wallets are ready.
0: But still without Caleb Williams then, it does feel like, okay, it's a Packers-Bears game, but we don't have our guy. I know next man up. I get it. But still, Caleb Williams, the most electrifying quarterback in the NFL last year, wasn't in. Packers defense, though, forced five turnovers and held the Bears to just 7 points, while Jordan Love set a franchise record for passing yards in a single game against the Bears at Lambeau. That was 367 yards. Just a rout. Every facet of the game, coaching, special teams, defense, offense. What else we got? Offense, defense, special teams, coaching. What else can I rip on? I think that's about it.
2: Field conditions?
0: Well, it was up at Lambeau.
2: And the field looked pretty good.
0: Yeah, I can't. Okay, right, because the Soldier Field is not so good.
2: Yeah.
0: I could have heard from the security at all? Probably not.
2: No, it seemed like everybody behaved yesterday. Yeah. A bunch of losers. Sucks.
0: Yeah, so they will move forward, and Caleb Williams is practicing a little bit, light practice. So no announcement yet on next week's game with the Falcons down there, but we'll see how it plays out. Just we can't get him back soon enough, I would have to say. Now, it's two bad things we talked about, and it might think of passing away. Bad thing as well.
3: You know what? Bad weekend for Chicago.
0: Really? I know.
3: What about it? Tough time.
2: Remember 2 weeks ago, we were like, the Bears are red hot, and we might have a Chicago versus Chicago World Series? That was not that long ago.
3: Mike Ditko would watch it.
0: Yeah. Oh, no.
3: This was grim.
0: Let's leave sports with a laugh after all that stuff, whatever happened there we just talked about.
2: Whatever happened there, Chicago sports.
0: Not great. Let's leave the clip of from Kicking and Screaming, which starred Mike Ditka and Will Ferrell.
2: Kenzie, Mike Ditka obviously passed away right after our show on Friday. You had already left, and Brian and I were like, okay, well, you know, we'll talk about this, and this on Monday. And I go, you know, Kenzie and I are going to have the same Mike Ditka opinion. He's like, well, what's that? I go, Kicking and Screaming. That's what know him best from. What a hilarious movie.
3: There's my guy. Kicking and Screaming.
0: Yeah, certainly a generation. And if you just know him from this, it's okay. Because this is freaking hilarious. The scene in Kicking and Screaming with Will Ferrell and Mike Ditka.
4: I don't think that's a very good attitude. You can't talk about hurting other players.
5: You don't think? I don't think you should be butting in when I'm talking to my team. You're my assistant, okay? You're supposed to back me up and go get me juice boxes when I tell you. Now go get me a juice box.
6: You know who you're talking to?
5: I'm talking to the juice box guy.
6: You're crazy.
5: Well, I'm not crazy. I'm just thirsty.
6: Why don't you go to hell?
5: No, you go to hell. While you're there, why don't you grab me a juice box?
6: I'm no juice box boy, I'll tell you that.
5: Yes, you are.
6: No, I'm not.
5: Yes, you are.
6: No, I'm not.
5: Yes, you are.
6: No, I'm not. You're like your old man.
5: I'm not like my old man.
6: If it weren't for these kids, I would whip your butt.
5: I can take a punch.
6: I'm out of here. Bye-bye. I'll see you, Mr. Big Time Coach.
5: Bye-bye. I'm not like my old man. I'm a kind and gentle, compassionate human being with a heart as big as a lion. We'll see you later, Juice Box.
3: Oh, my God.

0: Brian and Kenzie on Q101. Lauren's on her way in. And if you missed our announcement of Q101's Twisted 2026,
1: too bad. You can't find it anywhere else.
0: That's right. It's been removed. Like it had the headlines. Removed from the internet.
1: You need to listen live, damn it.
0: That's why we said 750.
1: No one listens.
0: Okay, Lauren will recap it. 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And again, Lauren will recap it here shortly for you, so stick around for that. First, it's your takeaways from today's show with Brian and Kenzie on Q101. What are you taking away from today's show? 312-967-8300. Case, what do you got?
2: Takeaway from Ashley in Villa Park. Mike Ditka would talk to you for as long as you wanted, as long as you talked about his golf shirts.
0: Damn right. And they were nice golf shirts, too.
2: Oh, I always heard that.
0: Very nice golf shirts. Kenzie, what do you got?
1: Takeaway from James. Kenzie wishes she would have married someone about 75 years old. That's the ideal age, if you're listening.
0: And finally, Paul checked in from the 219. Takeaway, Columbus/Indigenous People Day off. Must be nice.
2: Thank you, Paul.
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0: So what's on the podcast to explain all that, Kate?
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1: It's the algorithm.
0: I do have a couple burners. I'll check what they say.
2: Please check your burners. Brian did talk about his memories with Mike Ditka this morning. We also had a rousing edition of Clash with Kenzie, but most of today was dedicated to our Twisted Christmas 2026 lineup announcement. 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
0: Pretty light day overall for the holiday, so going inbound on the Kennedy from O'Hare to downtown is going to take you probably under a half hour at this point, just over a half hour on the Ike from 390 to downtown, same on the Stevenson, about 35 minutes from Veterans Tollway to Lakeshore Drive, south side about 20 minutes max to get in from the south side, the region, Lakeshore Drive all good, the Chicago Marathon cleanup going on around Grant Park, so that will hamper you a little bit, some of the road closures still around there too, they'll clear up by the end of the week. What is awesome is today could be a record day. We're looking at 70 degrees right now, but 85 today will be a record. And it's going to be really sunny and nice. Enjoy it. It could be the last really hot day of 2026. Get outside and enjoy yourself.
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same rule that I have about wearing the band's shirt to the show? I made a caveat last night. It's Q101, Lauren O'Neill. Shout out to Marion Carpentersville. I ran into Marion Carpentersville at the Olivia Rodrigo show at the United Center last night. We were both wearing our Wolf Alice shirts. And that's, in my opinion, the only time when it's acceptable to wear the band that you're seeing. When they are opening for someone on a huge scale. Wolf Alice opening for Olivia, huge deal. Local H opening for Metallica, my other exception. What do you think? Join the conversation on the Q101 Facebook page. Ooh.

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If you missed the big Twisted announcement this morning, I'll fill you in on everything you need to know, including how to get a 20% discount on your tickets after Cage the Elephant, as I'm building you a playlist to get you through this Monday, starting with a band playing night one. Here's Slightly Stupid. 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

You need a little Monday motivation? Well, here it is, Q101, Lauren O'Neill. And if Leo Fender, the guy who invented Fender Stratocaster electric guitars, couldn't actually play guitar and could still do that, you can get through this Monday. I'm here to help. With Joyce Manor, here's I Used to Go to the

I am so curious who Rivers Cuomo is going to tap to help him sing that song. We might as well be strangers because it's a duet. And when Weezer was on tour with Silver Sun Pickups, Nicki Minaj sang it with him. Twisted Night 3, Weezer, joined by the Linda Lindas and Out in Front. Both solid choices for a vocal companion. We'll have to wait and see. All three nights of Twisted announced this morning. And if you're in Glen Ellen, you got discounted parking coming for the downtown train station in Glen Ellen. 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

I love it when all the data that's been collected on us over the years in secret is finally used for good. I'm going to help you with your holiday plans after Gin Blossoms as I'm building you a playlist to get you through this Monday, starting with Twisted Alumni. Sublime. Here's Until the Sun Explodes.

In a time where everything we do is tracked and recorded and monitored and crunched and used against us, it's nice to have our data used for good. And when to book your flights for the holidays. They found out the prices are lowest about 30 days before Thanksgiving, which is the 23rd. And then for Christmas, about 56 before. So that's October 30th, which is great news for those of us who just booked our flights over the weekend.

Q101. Here's something new. Queens of the Stone Age. If you need me, come and see me on East Street. I have to fight. Temper City.

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It's a beautiful day in downtown Chicago where tens of thousands of people are walking around with their new jewelry. Q101, Lauren O'Neill, I'm curious. You ran the marathon yesterday. You got the medal today. You're walking down the street. You see somebody else. You guys have a secret handshake or what? Because if not, we totally should work on that.

Is today one of those days where everybody magically gets sick at work? Because look at it out there. It's stunning. 80 degrees in Chicago, 79 in Buffalo Grove, going up to 84 in Buffalo Grove today. Hopefully you're enjoying it with us. 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

0: They're getting ready to carry Ditka. 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

0: Lauren O'Neill, what can I do for you on this beautiful day? You can call or text me, same phone number, 312-967-8300. Hello?
1: Hello?
0: Hi.
1: I was calling to see if I was the person.
0: You are the person. Congratulations. You are a person that exists on this plane.
1: Okay, perfect. Love it.
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Johnny in Midlothian brings up a good point. It's Q101, Lauren O'Neill. Johnny in Midlothian is asking why I'm here today. Well, I'm here because I like spending the day with you on Q101. But no, I don't have the day off. I know a lot of people do. Johnny in Midlothian says Illinois is one of only 20 states that made today a paid holiday. Oh, for state workers, that's it. So if you work for the state of Illinois, you have the day off. And I hope you're enjoying it. And I'm glad to be with you. 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

I just learned something very interesting. It's Q101 Lauren O'Neill. There's a small town in Montana called Malta that was supposedly named when some dude spun a globe around and his finger landed on the island of Malta in the Mediterranean Sea. And they're like, oh, there we go. There's our name. If that's true, can you imagine if that's how you determined things in your life? Just flipped a globe or flip through a dictionary or flip through a wheel? I mean, that's how I imagine Chicago meteorologists figure out the forecast.

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1: I love all the signs that I saw at the marathon yesterday. My favorite, the girl holding up, hurry up, Bears play at noon. Good motivating factor. I mean, unfortunately, it didn't work out, but anyways, there's always next week. We're Q101.

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1: Hey, Lauren. Good afternoon.
0: Hey, good afternoon.
1: Hi, it's Carrie from Chesterton.
0: Carrie from Chesterton. My favorite Carrie in all of Chesterton. Sorry, other Carries in Chesterton.
1: I'm a huge fan of Q101, and I love that band that was just playing.
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0: Hey, they're playing a Shinedown Lunatic Ball Beach Weekend starting on the 23rd in Miramar Beach, Florida. Might be worth the road trip.
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You can rest assured that none of the DJs at Q101 are artificially intelligent. Naturally intelligent? Well, did I mention that they're definitely not AI?

burning out from the Linda Lindas who are playing Twisted. 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
1: 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We got a full tank of gas, half a pack of cigarettes. 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

In My Room from Julia Wolf. Happy Monday, Brian Phillips, Steve. Steven Cicero on tech. Yeah, congrats to Steven Cicero. I ran the marathon yesterday, Chicago Marathon. For 55,000 people ran yesterday, and it was a hot one for the runners and spectators. I got to mile 8, then mile 21, and then 25, the last mile. And I think the keg stands were at mile 24. Saw some of those videos today from yesterday's Chicago Marathon. But congrats, Steve and Cicero, and everyone yesterday for running the marathon. Q101.

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Modern English. It was a few years ago, Modern English. They played Taco Fest on Southport, and there were people around me going, is that really them? Yeah, that was really them. Playing Taco Fest, Modern English. Yeah. Now, Brian and Kenzie this morning announced the Twisted lineup. 3 nights at the Aragon, December 8th, 9th, and 10th. Pre-sale for Twisted is happening right now. Night 1, Dirty Heads, Slightly Stupid, One for the Ditch. 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
3: 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But I'm a creep. Lose yourself in the music the moment you own it. Q101.

So I saw quite a few people yesterday as I was watching the marathon in White Sox gear, and bummer that they lost on Saturday, but they had a great run this year, great season of the White Sox, and October baseball's fun. It's fun to watch. Now we're all rooting for Tampa Bay. Something I'd never done it to say. It's Q101 and Rain Me In from Sam Fender and Olivia Dean. No,

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1: 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We got a full tank of gas, half a pack of cigarettes. It's dark, and we're wearing sunglasses. 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

In My Room from Julia Wolf. Happy Monday, Brian Phillips, Steven Cicero on tech. Yeah, congrats, Steven Cicero. Ran the marathon yesterday, Chicago Marathon. For 55,000 people ran yesterday, and it was a hot one for the runners and spectators. I got to mile 8, then mile 21, and then 25, the last mile, Ian. I think the keg stands were at mile 24. Saw some of those videos today from yesterday's Chicago Marathon. But, congrats, Steve and Cicero, and everyone yesterday for

Evanescence. So over the weekend, I did watch the new Oasis documentary, Don't Look Back in Anger, from last year's reunion tour. And you need a good cheering and crying just moments. Yeah, highly recommend. It's on Hulu, the Oasis documentary, for Q101. Maybe.

Pearl Jam. So Ronnie Kenzie's God Bless the Gravy food drive is back for the sixth year, working with the Northern Illinois Food Bank and raising money. 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You

So Interpol will play Twisted in night two. December 9th at the Aragon. Bridget Calls Me Baby, Modest Mouse, Interpol for night two of three nights of Twisted. 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Everything you need for tickets at Q1.com. 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
1: Reluctantly crouched at the starting line. 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The green light flashes, the flags go up, churning and burning.

So big congrats to everybody who ran the Chicago Marathon yesterday. Kimmy from Elmwood Park PR'd yesterday. Right on, Kimmy, in Elmwood Park. In that heat, too. Wow, that's impressive. Stretch it out. Hydrate. Do all the things. Congrats. For Q101.

So Twisted, 2026, three nights at the Aragon, December 8th, 9th, and 10th. 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

So Weezer will play Twisted, night three of the Erg on December 10th with the Linda Lindas and Out in Front with Weezer for night three. 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

So congrats again to the White Sox, who had a great season this year, even though they got eliminated on Saturday night. But October baseball is still my favorite. Even though right now the Dodgers and Brewers, I can't decide who I just like more. 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
1: Were you just whistling Jingle Bells?
0: Oh, well, I suppose I was.
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0: Dashboard is from Modest Mouse. 2007 and the We Were Dead Before the Ship Even Sank record from Modest Mouse, who are playing Twisted. 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And of course, Dashboard, the lyric references the great movie Planes, Trains, and Automobiles.
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So I went to see Of Monsters and Men at Red Rocks in Colorado this summer. Kind of a bucket list thing to see a show at Red Rocks. And Of Monsters and Men were great, but they didn't play Mountain Sound. I mean, they were playing in a mountain. They acknowledged that they were playing in a mountain. But yeah, no Mountain Sound. Of Monsters and Men. Apparently that still bothers me. Okay. Brian Phillips, The Fantastica Monday Night Twisted pre-sales happening three nights at the Aragon, December 8th, 9th, and 10th. Check the lineups and ticket info for Twisted. 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